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1: Kern County Animal Services and the Kern County Library have teamed up to promote summer reading. The program is called Tales for Tales, and it happens on the last Wednesday of July and August inside the shelter, 3951 Fruitvale Avenue. 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
1: 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Nobody but you

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